Oh yeah, let me hear you sing it. 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Yeah, check it out one time. You know it's for real. Then transfer to you all on yourself. Getting biz, come on.

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1: Ask for money and get advice. Ask for advice, get money twice. I'm from the dirty, but that Chico nice. Y'all call it a moment.